0: 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So come say hello. 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
2: Weather channel forecast for the Midlands. A little August cold front trying its best to pull in from the north. There's no cold air behind it, but our numbers do drop a little bit over the weekend and some lower humidity. Thunderstorms out of the front tonight. 71 degrees. Could see some heavy downpours with 1.5 inch rain in some locations. Morning clouds, afternoon sunshine Saturday. 88 degrees. I'm meteorologist Scott Lauriemore at the Weather Channel.
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0: Wind Channel forecast for the Midlands. A little August cold front trying its best to pull in from the north. There's no cold air behind it, but our numbers do drop a little bit over the weekend and some lower humidity. Thunderstorms out of the front tonight. 71 degrees. Could see some heavy downpours with 1.5 inch rain in some locations. Morning clouds, afternoon sunshine Saturday. 88 degrees. I'm meteorologist Scott Lauriemore at the Weather Channel.
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0: Channel forecast for the Midlands. A little August cold front trying its best to pull in from the north. There's no cold air behind it, but our numbers do drop a little bit over the weekend and some lower humidity. Thunderstorms ahead of the front tonight. 71 degrees. Could see some heavy downpours with 1.5 inch rain in some locations. Morning clouds, afternoon sunshine Saturday, 88 degrees. I'm meteorologist Scott Lauriemore at the Weather Channel.
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1: Wind channel forecast for the Midlands. A little August cold front trying its best to pull in from the north. There's no cold air behind it, but our numbers do drop a little bit over the weekend and some lower humidity. Thunderstorms out of the front tonight. 71 degrees. Could see some heavy downpours with 1.5 inches rain in some locations. Morning clouds, afternoon sunshine Saturday. 88 degrees. I'm meteorologist Scott Lauriemore at the Weather Channel.
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3: 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Of course. I'm actually waiting on the boss now. Yeah, he says that we have some kind of special assignment or something. He's supposed to be calling me like 8 minutes. Philippines. He has a mansion? Okay, we're on.

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1: Weather Channel forecast for the Midlands. A little August cold front trying its best to pull in from the north. There's no cold air behind it, but our numbers do drop a little bit over the weekend and some lower humidity. Thunderstorms out of the front tonight. 71 degrees. Could see some heavy downpours with 1.5 inch rain in some locations. Morning clouds, afternoon sunshine Saturday. 88 degrees. I'm meteorologist Scott Lauriemore at the Weather Channel.
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1: Wind channel forecast for the Midlands. A little August cold front trying its best to pull in from the north. There's no cold air behind it, but our numbers do drop a little bit over the weekend. And some lower humidity. Thunderstorms out of the front tonight. 71 degrees. Could see some heavy downpours with 1.5 inch rain some locations. Morning clouds, afternoon sunshine Saturday. 88 degrees. I'm meteorologist Scott Lauriemore at the Weather Channel.
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0: Big hair, baggy jeans, rockin' Day-Glow. 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
1: Weather channel forecast for the Midlands. A little August cold front trying its best to pull in from the north. There's no cold air behind it, but our numbers do drop a little bit over the weekend and some lower humidity. Thunderstorms out of the front tonight. 71 degrees. Could see some heavy downpours with 1.5 inch rain in some locations. Morning clouds, afternoon sunshine. Saturday, 88 degrees. I'm meteorologist Scott Lauriemore at the Weather Channel.
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1: Weather channel forecast for the Midlands. A little August cold front trying its best to pull in from the north. There's no cold air behind it, but our numbers do drop a little bit over the weekend and some lower humidity. Thunderstorms out of the front tonight. 71 degrees. Could see some heavy downpours with 1.5 inches rain in some locations. Morning clouds, afternoon sunshine Saturday. 88 degrees. I'm meteorologist Scott Lauriemore at the Weather Channel.
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1: Wind channel forecast for the Midlands. A little August cold front trying its best to pull in from the north. There's no cold air behind it, but our numbers do drop a little bit over the weekend and some lower humidity. Thunderstorms out of the front tonight. 71 degrees. Could see some heavy downpours with 1.5 inch rain in some locations. Morning clouds, afternoon sunshine. Saturday, 88 degrees. I'm meteorologist Scott Lauriemore at the Weather Channel.
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1: Weather channel forecast for the Midlands. A little August cold front trying its best to pull in from the north. There's no cold air behind it, but our numbers do drop a little bit over the weekend. And some lower humidity. Thunderstorms out of the front tonight. 71 degrees. Could see some heavy downpours with 1.5 inch rain some locations. Morning clouds, afternoon sunshine Saturday. 88 degrees. I'm meteorologist Scott Lauriemore at the Weather Channel.
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2: Here's your Saturday forecast for Eastern South Carolina. It's a partly sunny and warm Saturday, with a high near 88 degrees and a 50-50 shot of afternoon showers and thunderstorms. Tomorrow, looking much better, 91 degrees and just a 20% chance of rain.
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1: Here's your Saturday forecast for eastern South Carolina. It's a partly sunny and warm Saturday with a high near 88 degrees and a 50-50 shot of afternoon showers and thunderstorms. Tomorrow, looking much better, 91 degrees and just a 20% chance of rain.
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2: Here's your Saturday forecast for Eastern South Carolina. It's a partly sunny and warm Saturday with a high near 88 degrees and a 50-50 shot of afternoon showers and thunderstorms. Tomorrow, looking much better, 91 degrees and just a 20% chance of rain.
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1: Yeah, this album is dedicated to all the teachers that told me I never amount to nothing. To all the people that lived above the buildings that I was hustling from, that called the police on me when I was just trying to make some money to feed my daughter.
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1: And to all my peoples in the struggle, you know what I'm saying? 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
2: Shake it, shake it.

Snoop, Biggie, and so many more. 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
1: Oh, my God. 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
1: Here's your Saturday forecast for Eastern South Carolina. It's a partly sunny and warm Saturday with a high near 88 degrees and a 50-50 shot of afternoon showers and thunderstorms. Tomorrow, looking much better, 91 degrees and just a 20% chance of rain.
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0: it's your man Eric Mack here, and I'm hanging out at the brand new Zaxby's in Santee. 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
1: Here's your Saturday forecast for Eastern South Carolina. It's a partly sunny and warm Saturday with a high near 88 degrees and a 50-50 shot of afternoon showers and thunderstorms. Tomorrow, looking much better, 91 degrees and just a 20% chance of rain.
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3: Here's your Saturday forecast for Eastern South Carolina. It's a partly sunny and warm Saturday with a high near 88 degrees and a 50-50 shot of afternoon showers and thunderstorms. Tomorrow, looking much better, 91 degrees and just a 20% chance of rain.
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0: Here's your Saturday forecast for Eastern South Carolina. It's a partly sunny and warm Saturday with a high near 88 degrees and a 50-50 shot of afternoon showers and thunderstorms. Tomorrow, looking much better, 91 degrees and just a 20% chance of rain.
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1: Here's your Saturday forecast for Eastern South Carolina. It's a partly sunny and warm Saturday with a high near 88 degrees and a 50-50 shot of afternoon showers and thunderstorms. Tomorrow, looking much better, 91 degrees and just a 20% chance of rain.
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4: Here's your Saturday forecast for Eastern South Carolina. It's a partly sunny and warm Saturday with a high near 88 degrees and a 50-50 shot of afternoon showers and thunderstorms. Tomorrow, looking much better, 91 degrees and just a 20% chance of rain.
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1: 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Even though the office is closed in Santee now, he still proudly represents hundreds of people in Orangeburg, St. George, and Ellery and surrounding areas. 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Call 843-905-3511 today. John Price says it best when he says... Good.

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0: partly sunny and warm Saturday with a high near 88 degrees and a 50-50 shot of afternoon showers and thunderstorms. Tomorrow, looking much better, 91 degrees and just a 20% chance of rain.
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The National Weather Service in Charleston has issued a flash flood warning for Berkeley County in southeastern South Carolina, Charleston County in southeastern South Carolina, Dorchester County in southeastern South Carolina, until 7:30 p.m. Eastern Daylight Time. At 5:24 p.m. Eastern Daylight Time, Doppler radar indicated a nearly stationary area of thunderstorms over North Charleston. As much as 2 inches of rain has fallen in some areas. An additional 1 to 3 inches could fall through 7:15 p.m., resulting moderate urban and flash flooding. The following hazards are expected: flash flooding caused by thunderstorms. Source, radar indicated. The following impacts are expected: flash flooding of small creeks and streams, urban areas, highways, streets and underpasses, as well as other poor drainage and low-lying areas. Some locations that will experience flash flooding include North Charleston, Somerville, Goose Creek, Hanahan, I-26/I-526 Interchange, Naval Weapons Station Charleston, Lamson, Daniel Island, Charleston Airport and Magnolia Gardens. This includes the following highways: I-26 between mile markers 206 and 214, I-526 between mile markers 18 and 21,

0: 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Damn, I done spilled my drink.
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1: Here's your Saturday forecast for Eastern South Carolina. It's a partly sunny and warm Saturday with a high near 88 degrees and a 50-50 shot of afternoon showers and thunderstorms. Tomorrow, looking much better, 91 degrees and just a 20% chance of rain.
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1: Redless forever!
2: Your Saturday overnight weather forecast for Eastern South Carolina sees warm and partly cloudy skies with a low of near 72 degrees. Tomorrow, 91 degrees and a 20% chance of rain. Monday looks sunny and also 91 degrees. A beautiful stretch of weather is ahead.
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1: Okay, party people in the house. You're about to witness something you've never witnessed before. Yes, it's the original human beatbox, Dougie Fresh, and his partner, the Grand Wizard, MC Ricky D. D, and that's me in the place to be. And we're going to show you how we do it for 85 Kick It Live, all right? Because I got a funny feeling you're all sick of all these crab rappers biting their rhymes because they're backstabbers. But when it comes to me and my friend Doug Fresh here, there is no competition because we are the best. Yeah, finesse and press, which we prove, and y'all will realize that we are the move. 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
1: Have you ever met a girl that you tried to date, but a year to make love, she wanted you to wait? 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